Fantastic. 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Mr. Bentley Klein, BK. 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We love you. Fantastic. Always adds a little something, does BK. Thank you very much. All right, here's a blues thing that we did a long time ago. Is that what we're doing now? Yeah? Mm-hmm. Okay. Just as well. When a blind man cries. Thank you.

0: Esta é a Fifense FM, fora do tom, terceira e última hora com Celebrating John Lord.
1: Thank you, maestro. Fantastic. 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Thank you. 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All right, okay. 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As he said, in which order? This is it's from the 80s. It's called Perfect Strangers. Thank you.

0: unbelievable. 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That's great. All right.
1: We're going now. How are you?
0: What is it? Okay, see if I can remember this one. You might as well stay standing up, I think, for this one.

at her mama, she got it sticking in the cameraman. And we get ourselves. And he's up there. What's that? 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He's banging on.

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